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2: Checking one more time. Do we have any confirmation on helicopter yet?
1: Air Life 2 out of all these in or out.
2: ETA.
1: They gave about a 2-3 minute ETA. They're currently over Sumner.
2: Clear. And where are we going? I didn't copy this where we're actually being left.
1: Going to Pool Drive in Bicknell, the park.
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2: Better left, Office County Landing Zone Command, go ahead.
3: Good evening, this is helicopter airline 2, approximately 900 minutes out from the scene, requesting LZFO, patient waiting up, if you got it.
2: Copy, I don't have a patient wait yet for you. EMS is not yet on the LZ site, but we will land you in the ground surface. You'll have a LZ marked by fire apparatus and POVs. You'll have a water tower on the north side of the LZ. We'll land you between the water tower and the southernmost apparatus where the ground is the flattest. You have trees on the east side. Also, power lines along the Gulf. Power lines along a highway to the south. Also, along where a ball field is to the west.
3: Airline 2 copies all. Sounds great. I'd say we're approximately about 8.5 minutes out now. Once you get the patient weight, if you could relay that to us, otherwise we'll be overhead here just a little bit.
2: Copy all.

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1: 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I'll go 4-5.
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1: 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Do you have a patient wait real quick?
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1: 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Their ET is about 6 minutes.
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4: 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Go ahead.
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2: Have any low vehicle traffic?
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0: Control. That's 30, so.
4: Medic 30, sir.
0: Clear and in service. Got anything pending?
2: Seven, he's advising that there was somebody in there with him.
5: We're unsure with the language barrier, but the word sissy keeps coming out, so we're not sure.
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3: Go ahead.
2: You guys can double check the area for another patient. Subject in the ambulance keeps muttering that there might be a second person.
3: We're clear. We're on the back of the ambulance, Central.

0: Air Lab 2, Knox County, LZ Command. Go ahead. Okay, guys, inside. If you see me, this is about the flattest area out here in the middle. The patient is in the ambulance that you see there on the bottom.
1: Yep, we got you. We're patient in the ambulance. Didn't catch after that. Do you have any condition update by chance?
0: Not much I can give you right now.
1: Hey, firm, we'll find out when we're down there with you. We'll be on the ground here shortly after we do our recon here. So we'll see you in just a few seconds.
0: Copy.

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2: On Ricky Revels has been canceled as of May 15th, 2026. 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Authority, Indiana State Police, Region 3, 2020.
3: Roger, 7.
4: Go ahead.
3: We've got answers of yes and no, whether somebody was with them or not. So, completely unsure.

0: Central, the 28 I gave you, did they have the last, that person's first name on it?
1: Negative.
0: All right, Bud. As of right now, where he got a consistent answer, if there's nobody else in the car, he was alone.
2: 10-4, because we've checked every inch of this ditch several times.
0: I know. I'm sorry. I just, when he started saying sissy, I just wanted to make sure.
2: No, you were absolutely right.
0: So, I got a TX number for his mom. I got his first name. I do not have a last name yet.
3: I'm ready to copy whenever. Do you want to put it over?
0: The phone number?
3: Right, I'll go ahead and give her a TX.
0: Alright, she lives in Texas. Her name's Maria. 956-560-7391.
3: Clear.

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1: Right.
0: Okay, before you head this way, will you grab the article out of my door pocket and bring it to me?
1: Right.
0: Central, 245.
2: 245.
0: Transporting one female, section 42, beginning miles and ready.
2: Go ahead.
0: 72, 728.2.
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1: And one. Give us a record of my rotation for this vehicle, please.
2: Clear, record my rotation.

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1: Five.
0: Can you advise the type of vehicle this was?
1: A Chevy Malibu with heavy damage everywhere.
0: Clear.
2: Sanders 7. I got a Texas ID card if you could run it for me. Let me know when you're ready for the number.
0: Stand by.

0: 75. 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
1: Not at all now.
0: Okay, so we won't need in flight consent then.
1: Yeah, they've already, due to him fighting, they've already given him some meds to keep him from fighting.
0: Clear.
1: Are you going to send 20 to that Evansville to get that?
0: Is that where they're going?
1: Affirmative.

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0: Can you contact ISP, see if they'd be able to 25 with the helicopter at Nikas Midtown and see if they can get a state kit?

0: 20 to Central.
1: Good.
0: That's going to be a negative. They're tied up on an incident.
1: Terrible.

0: Central 7. Are you ready for this Texas 27 yet?
1: Yeah, go ahead.
0: Number 450-40868.
1: Clear.
2: Central 1803.
1: Right.
2: 4 EMS log second turn again, bleeding and stops.
1: Clear.

0: 22-7.
1: Go for 22. He's on the phone.
0: Or you can answer 5. Is there any evidence whether he went out the windshield or did he go out a side door?
2: I believe it may have been the sunroof.
0: Okay, clear.

0: 722. What was his name?
1: Brando, B-R-A-N-D-O.
0: Clear, last name.
1: I had to get the ID back. I don't remember off the top of my head. They're getting work. Never loaned them on the bird. I guess Central's ID information. They should have it.
0: Clear, it's not my card. Central, can you advise what the name 27 gave you?
2: Well, it's Brandon Garza.

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0: 27.
3: I didn't see if he had a call for that IM or not, but if he didn't, go ahead and add one and just do citizen assist.
0: Clear. You want me to use Bowman Terrace or a different one?
3: I don't have an address right now. If he didn't give you a specific address, I doubt he did. He gives you a 501 bus ring for now.
0: I'm clear.

0: 775.
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1: I think 602 said he'd take me back after the chopper takes off if you're not ready to leave yet. But yeah, I'm rideless.
0: Clear.
1: You want me to plan on starting the chopper now? They'll be off in just a minute.
0: Yeah, that's fine.
1: Clear.

0: Hey, I got you. You got me on the radio?
1: Yeah, go ahead.
0: Yeah, Roger. Confirm clear behind my tail. I'll be taking off to the south.
1: Confirm green. Good to go.
0: All right, Airlife 2, we'll see you next time. Thanks for the call.
1: Thank you.

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1: Fred.
0: Air left to you, in route, Midtown. MMA 4 is clear.
1: Received.
2: Central 1702. We're not clear of TAC 1 yet, just 1043. We're still at the LZ zone, getting ready to go back to crash scene.
1: I'm clear.

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0: Warren, service from Pool Road. We're going to be taking firefighters back to the scene.
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0: Information, jail staff just advised they had a male subject come on location advising several people at Fast Breaker threatening to harm him.
1: Sorry, I'm going to CPD headquarters, make this complaint.

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It's not urgent. 2-4.

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0: The Riverfront Pavilion at 102 North 2nd Street just had a phone call that his grandfather is deceased. He found his truck at the riverfront. Believes there's possible fraud going on with, like, an officer to come over there.
1: I'm clear.
0: Thank you.

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0: Just for Logan's information, that trauma's ready to go. It's going to Midtown.
1: Clear, Stoops on DS. He'll call you here in just a second.

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1: Possibly.
0: Clear. 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He wants to bring my camera and come out and talk to him.
1: He's clear. 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
1: Citizen says you have me on. Is that the guy from Section 42, correct?
0: Right. Good, Rich.

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0: 1038, Willow Plaza, Charles Victor Lincoln, 548, Charles Victor Lincoln, 548.
1: 214.

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0: 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EPD, just TX me.
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2: 22. I'm walking out to my truck. I'll just be just a minute. 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
0: 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RP would like for them to be checked.

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0: 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I'm in route to Deaconess Midtown for a state kit.
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0: Yeah, sorry, don't want to pick on you. Got a report of a loud party of juveniles, 25 Colony Drive, RPs advising. They're laying in the roadway, also playing loud music.
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0: 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It's going to be the Sitco for a panic alarm.
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0: Is the alarm still activated?
1: I do not have the alarm company on the phone anymore.
0: I'm clear. Just 43. It's all accidental. They called back. They believe it's turned off.
1: Clear. Thank you.
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1: Good.
0: Shane, common spelling, middle initial R, last name Godwin, common spelling. Date of birth is going to be 6-7, or 6-67.
1: Can you say the last name again?
0: It's Godwin, George, Ocean, David, William, Ida, Nora.
2: Oakland City access boat ramp. He's going to be in a blue Dodge Ram pickup, and he does have a 1032.
3: I'm clear. Do we know his ETA?
2: Stand by.

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1: Go ahead.
0: Help me out, 237.
1: Yes.
2: 33, will you run this 10 tag for me?
0: Right.
2: Indiana 10 tag 790737.
3: 1043, male subject advised that he is there at the boat ramp.
1: Gibson County's clear and direct.
2: 37 Central. Go ahead.
4: Coming back, not on file. Signal lady.
2: Clear.
0: 28 returns on a 1988 on a black impeller. Returns to Angel Shoulders.
2: Clear. Can you run her picture? She's signal lady. Central 237.
4: Okay.
2: He's advised and his first name's Robert, not Shane, if you can try that.
3: Evansville, check Gibson County, Evansville State on MMA 1.
1: Go ahead for Gibson County on MMA 1.
3: Gibson County, just 1043, the vehicle that the male is going to actually be in is going to be a black van, black vans.
1: Gibson County, clear.
2: Driver. 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
0: We start as an incident. We believe it's going to be a lift assist. Subject laying in the yard, 502 Resilient.

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0: If you would, can you please put us on the transfer to Midtown? 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

Gibson County, Evansville State on MMA 1. Go ahead for Gibson County. Gibson County, can you advise if you have any units on scene at the Oakland City Access boat ramp? That's affirmative, and he has asked us to roll medics. Evansville State clear.

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1: Medic 37.
2: You're out.
1: O'Reilly. 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
0: 1626 North 14th Street. Female RP would like to speak with an officer. Reference to a male subject in the 1200 block of DeWolf. That's been threatening them while they were walking their dog.

0: 4728.
1: All right.
0: How many juveniles left the area?
1: 3.
0: Okay, there's 4 of them sitting down here for the seat part.
1: 10-4, I'm still railroaded. Do you need anywhere?
2: This is just a follow-up from 47th case.

0: 3342, that's your stall 76. 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
1: Also, that way.

0: 4237. 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If you get that in the mail and fall, Civic Burke, subject, you should have a writ. You'd have to call the jail and confirm it. But I confirmed it like 2 weeks ago. Clear.
1: I don't know if these subjects were involved or not. They said they weren't down there. If you want to come over here and try to identify them.
0: 47 there. Print the 3 juveniles. Walking back towards Colony Drive. That's on 15. Clear. Is one of them on an e-bike? Negative. The only cell phone I'm giving them. One of them that ran away, the one we're familiar with, he was on an e-bike. However, the other two were supposed to be running on foot.

0: 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TAC 8 is assigned, or TAC 1. Sorry, TAC 1 is assigned, Central Clear 2311.
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0: 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Clear. Yes, 43. The two possible locations are Greg Park or the Trestle Bridge. I'm headed to Greg Park now.
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2: Clear. 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
1: Clear.
2: Got a report of two juveniles appeared to be trying to break into it.

0: Central New Jersey, given a sign of the memorial.
1: Looks like they're just to the left of the doors. I can see some figures moving and some lights flashing.
0: Yeah,

0: Central 3728. You're on in the area. Clear.
1: 4233.
0: Good.
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0: 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They don't do anything wrong.
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0: 42-7 status.
1: Okay, I was just running him again. What is his name in the call card?
0: Clear. Medic 33.

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1: Go ahead.
0: 511 Manila Street, RP's advising he received notification from his cameras of movement. He saw two females with flashlights running around. They were pounding on the pole barn door. He does not see them now, however, he does hear them and a male's voice. He's requesting the property to be checked.
1: Clear. Central 240, Joker,
0: 42.

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1: I was advising I was out on Manila.
0: We're clear.
1: Central Medic 33 is transporting to GSH. 0.0. Clear.
2: Central 35.
1: Medic 35.

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1: Arrived at Midtown, ending mileage 51.8.
0: Wait,
2: 51.8.
3: 75.
0: Central 36.
3: Medic 36. Information, we're marked clear of Midtown, we'll be in Rybacka County.
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1: Medic 34.
0: I tried to mark as clear of that run, but we have a spinning wheel of processing, but we are clear and available.
1: Clear. I will get it fixed on here.
0: Thank you so much.
1: You're welcome.

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1: Yes.
0: You available 25 me.
1: Yeah, I just got in, given 5 there, so there's evidence.
0: Tampa, I'm at 41 between Essex and Industrial.

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0: 485 Central. 5. When you're available, could you check a subject? It's going to be US 41 southbound, just north of Pike Road, according to the RP. There was a white male just sitting alongside of the roadway. Looked like he's wearing a green top and blue jeans.
1: I'm going to give you a 27 in just a minute and have you run it so that I can see what's going on with it.
2: Clear.

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1: Go ahead.
0: The Alabama, OLN, 828-0451. I'm not sure if I'm reading that correct, but on my end, it's showing unlicensed.
1: Clear. I have Alabama, 828-0451.
0: Correct.
1: Clear. One moment.

0: 4G 28K Central. Did you advise you did get the return correct?
1: Right, it says unlicensed by CDL, correct?
0: Right, he's current operator, but unlicensed CDL.
1: Sample.

0: 720, dude. You already clear the flank road, Cole?
1: No, but you got closed.
2: No, I put myself in it.
0: Yeah, it got closed. But I think it's still ongoing.
1: Senator, can you advise?
3: 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The wrong one got closed.
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2: 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We'll be around for fuel.
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0: Do you see my location on the map?
1: Yes, I do.
0: Seawood, Starter County Unit towards us. There's a vehicle next to us trying to get us to south. I'm unsure what they want. Not willing to south.
1: Okay, 7 and 22 are just ahead of y'all. 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

0: 27 and 22. 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Coming towards you guys. They're getting ready to come up on State Road 241. They have a vehicle up next to them trying to get them to stop.
1: More clear.
0: Medic 36, I advise deputies ahead of you.
2: All right, sir. She keeps speeding up next to us, trying to flag us up. Again, I'm not sure what it's for.
0: Claire, can I get a description of the vehicle?
2: All I can see is that it's red. Every time I slow down, she slows down right up next to me. 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
0: Clear.
2: She's almost hit us twice now.
0: Clear.
1: Central 22, you can advise them. I'm southbound on in route.

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0: Be advised, we're pulling over. County will be out with us.
1: Clear.
0: Indiana. Go ahead.
2: David Lincoln Jones, John Ocean, Nora Edward Sam.

0: 10-28, return.
1: Just answer the card, please.
0: Clear.
2: Central 7. I added notes. I think you guys could read those and contact them.
0: Clear. Mag 36.
3: 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Thanks.
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1: 4222.
0: This female is going to follow AMS to the Tava and park her vehicle there. And then she's going to be transported by EMS to GSA Expressway.
1: Claire?
2: Five, sir.
1: Go ahead.
2: 1043, I'm going to be out of county just a few minutes. I'm giving this guy 1059. He's been walking since this morning.

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1: Go ahead.
0: They've almost made it to Catawba. I'm going to go in service.
1: Clear.
0: It's going to be medical only.
1: Clear.

0: Mike 36.
1: Be advised, the patient is now stating that she wants to follow us to Good Sam. She does not want to be transported. But we're going to let her follow us to Good Sam. All guys are in service.
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3: 47.
4: This 43, be advised, he is a county. I dropped him off there at the gas station, Patoka, and he's going to try to walk old 41 from the gas station, Patoka, to Princeton to stay off the highway. 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
0: Clear, we'll call him back and revise him.

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0: 5 Autumn Ridge Lane. Caller advised male and female is in the hallway arguing. He doesn't believe it's gotten physical, but they are yelling back and forth.
1: Alright.

0: 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I'm going to have to respond to the 42's traffic stop.
1: Right, I'm in route.

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0: 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Beginning miles ready.
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0: 228 is going to be standing by with the vehicle. 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

0: 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Go ahead. 117 Autumn Ridge Lane. Complaint there is such plain loud music. And what sounds like beating on the walls. 10-4, be in route.
1: Central 242, be right at GSH. Any miles ready?
2: Go ahead.
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0: 247.
1: Arrive in Autumn Ridge.
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1: Go ahead.
0: I'm an RP, Building 3, Autumn Ridge Lane, Maple Park. She'll be by a silver Chevy Impala in the parking lot. Wants to report several items stolen from her residence.
1: Clear, I'll be in her.
0: She lives at 611 Landry Drive. The subject who's stolen these articles, that's his vehicle that she'd buy. He's supposed to be in Building 3 somewhere.
1: Clear. Can she see these stolen articles in that vehicle?
0: That's affirmative, some of them, yes. Just also for your information and officer safety, one of the items is a 1032.
1: Clear myself a 33 tonight.

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1: 6-7.
0: Go ahead.
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0: 242.
1: Route section 42 with 120. Beginning mile, same as I do.
0: Two forty two, 0246.

statewide silver alert has been declared. Repeating, a statewide silver alert has been declared. The Franklin County Sheriff's Department is investigating the disappearance of Ellis Mays, a 63-year-old white male, 5 feet, 11 inches tall, 230 pounds, bald with blue eyes, last seen wearing an unknown t-shirt and blue jeans. Ellis is missing from Laurel, Indiana, which is 57 miles southeast of Indianapolis, and was last seen on Friday, May 15, 2026, at 10 a.m. He is believed to be in extreme danger and may require medical assistance. If you have any information on Ellis Mays, contact the Franklin County Sheriff's Department. This concludes the Silver Alert. 247 State.

0: 642, be arriving at 642. Any miles ready?
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0: 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Single lady.
1: Clear. That's going to be the vehicle the articles are in.
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0: at least pull her away from where she can't see you. 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
1: I'll make sure she'll get in the vehicle. 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
0: And we're getting keys now.

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And keep all your traffic on your talk group. 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
1: Go ahead.
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1: It automatically ran him.
0: Simple.
1: Been putting the call comments in his radio history.
0: Simple, I was just making sure they were signaling.
1: That's affirmative.

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0: Negative.

0: 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Got it.
1: 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On the wrap of that, 10 please.
0: Clear. I have a damn in car deer accident. 427 put it in there.
1: I did.
0: Do you need me?
1: No.
0: Okay.
1: I'll let you work it if you want to.
0: I'd rather not.
1: I didn't figure you wanted to, so I'm just heading that way.

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1: Give me a TX whenever you're available.
0: All right.

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0: 775. Good. Are you still on scene?
1: Negative. I'm cleared. Traffic report done. Crash report done. Everything.
0: Alright. Head towards Wheatland. If you read the incident, we don't really have a lot of information, but at least need to drive around and see if we hear or see anything.
1: All right, I don't know if my cat has issues or what, but there's absolutely no notes in it.
2: Putting it in there now. Yeah. Stand by.
0: Somebody called in, asked for a deputy. No real other information. Seemed like there was a, not really yelling or anything in the background, but a heated

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1: Not 36.
0: What mark available?
1: Not 36, thank you.

0: VPD unit, be advised, 1312 Ritter Scamp Avenue, 1312 Ritter Scamp Avenue, possibly breaking and entering, trying to be attempted at this time in the son's bedroom window.
1: Okay. 47th Route.

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1: Repeat.
0: The bedroom. 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
1: Facing the house, we on the left side.
0: In Orlando. 247, driving.
1: 247, I think.
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0: 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If you could get that message to me later, that'd be great.
1: 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I'm clear.

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1: 10-4.
0: The northeast.

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1: 247.
0: Oh, yes, we'll be 10-8.
1: 247.

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0: Central dispatch from.
1: Night, sorry, four.
0: We are at the parking lot doors for this, the apartment. Says entry code box is broken, key required for entry. Do you have any way to contact the RP?
1: Affirmative, I'll give them the key.
0: Thank you.
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0: 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Their apartment's right there in front of the building. 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
0: Good morning. Will you put us on the discharge going back to Oaktown? We'll be en route to the CH, please.
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0: Can you respond to the area of Dollar Tree on system of Black? There are two juvenile females out in there all morning with no parents playing in the ditch on the Black.

0: 32 located. 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They're back on the turf.
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0: I'll be en route to 502 with the English is two female juveniles. 38 miles ready.
1: Okay.
0: 38340, 38,340.
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0: I'll be route 505. East Maple Street, Oaktown for follow up. Plus information, Wi-Fi's down on the reserve trip. 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
0: RP at Save-A-Lot, the co-manager requested to do a report or just a mail that urinated in public view in the store. He since left in a black SUV in the last 15 minutes or so.
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0: 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Be on track 8, Central Clear, 1145.
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0: 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I'm not sure what's going on with him. Yeah, this dude approached me then too. I was trying to figure out who he was.
1: 211, he's denying.
0: Clear. 7, what was he saying to you? I reported his kid missing last night, then something about 3 stolen vehicles.

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0: The north or south?
1: South entrance area.
0: Jaguar. This unit's information, I have an alarm, residential. 14907 East 58. 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
0: Confirmation. Long County advised they spoke to Keyloader. He provided the passcode to cancel.

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0: Can you respond to 5695 South Ramsey, which are in Wheatland, where citizens assist, stand by while it's excised to your items from the house?
1: Sure.

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0: Can you respond to 21 South 14th Street? My friend says some AirPods that have been stolen. I'll be advised that they're pinging at a different location in Vincent.
1: 10-4.

0: 30 on that Du Bois address, if you can go out there.
1: Clear, just 43. It's pinging randomly, and that house seems to be vacant. Is it for sale sign up front?
0: Right, looks like it's empty.

0: Hey, Tommy, talk to me. I got a report of an animal problem at the Hux at 1521 Hart Street. RP alerted that the person who has the little dog hit it really hard across the face twice. The dog is currently tied up to a pole out on the corner of Hux. Why the female that's dressed with a light gray tank top, black pants, went inside.
1: Don't worry.

0: guys, William Morris is on his way to the PD with the baseball bat. Everyone, I'll be heading that way.
1: Five
2: Islands, speaking out here with him.
1: Okay. I'll go back up a little.

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1: Hux. What's going on? Recording your message, but you're going to have to tell us over the radio.
2: She's clear. She's still talking to him.
1: Do you know where he's at? Trying to ping him, standby.

0: 2:30 Central. The female subject you're trying to reach is available for CX now.
1: Where? 211, he's still pinging there. It was like 9th and Heart.
2: What type of threats was he making?

0: just keeps rambling on about different things. Nothing specific.
1: I'm clear.
2: There's a man walking past Eric Wainwright. He's wearing a black shirt this morning, 11.
1: Right. Black shirt, jeans, and he's got black hair.
2: There's probably him. He's at the end of just 43.
1: Did he have a bat? Negative. He doesn't have anything in his hand. He's walking out to 230 right now.

0: 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He's walking away.
1: Yes. I want him to go to the hospital. Law enforcement 80.

0: Central 211. Go ahead. Please call the ER advise. We'll be bringing in an individual for a law enforcement ED at this time. He's combative.
1: Copy.
0: Central 207 is around the ER.
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0: Okay, 4.

Attention units along I-64 westbound from Warwick County, 29 mile marker, westbound from the 29 mile marker I-64. It's a blue 3410 Dodge truck, lifted with oversized wheels, has Illinois plates, 7, a Lincoln, U Union, E Edwards, KTN, E Edwards. It's driving very erratically.

Your engine one gets EMS. One of the corner of First and Culbertson Boulevard, First and Culbertson Boulevard in the parking lot. If you're a male, passed out, isn't breathing, tag number 8, 1422.

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1: Good.
0: You have to come in off of Culbertson and go toward the river while on the bridge. They're on the right side, Mr. Burkhardt.
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0: 911, open line, ping 1410 5 3 1410 5 3. It is coming from a disconnected line.
1: Clear. Central Engine 1. Engine 1. Did you have a better location? What are you able to locate?
2: Thank you. Going south toward Main Street.
1: Engine 1.

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1: Monitoring. I've got him in the parking lot here by Burkhart.
0: Sample.
1: Yeah.
2: Are you available for a call?
1: Right.
2: Thanks. 606 Shirley Street. It's going to be the Sunoco gas station. RP would like to report some more items being stolen from his equipment there.
1: Available.
0: Clark.
1: One, please.
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0: 246 Central.
1: Good.
0: I got a hold of the female that was talking in the background. She advised it was an accidental call by the grandson. They are working on seeing if they can lock the phone. That way it won't happen again. I do have a phone number where it was calling from a disconnected line. I do have a phone number for her if you'd like it.
1: Clear. You can just add it into the call.
0: Clear. There.

0: I received a 911 hang up at 940 North Mallard Landing in Vincennes. It was a bunch of boys at a birthday party. Didn't mean to call 911. Not sure if you want to go check it out or not.
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0: 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Check 33. 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

That's Ranton EMS, Benton's Fire Department, Ladder 3. Need you to respond to 119 East Real Avenue, 119 East Real Avenue. The females have searching seizures within the past hour. Medication is not working, does have epilepsy, no lights or sirens. PAC 7 will be assigned to clear 1436.

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0: Arriving to Samaritan.
1: Table. Ladder 3 is arriving. 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
2: Clear. We're passing knee block right now. We'll be seeing in a second.

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For a fall with possible injury. Tug number 8 assigned, 1452. Thirty Creek.

0: enough. Engine 2 and 33 will be in the back of the store there, if you know, they're on the concrete.
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New 8. Oh, we're clear of the ER. 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You can say info.

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0: Transporting ALS, non-emergent this time, starting zeros.
1: Yeah.
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1: Medic 36.
0: Arriving GSH, ending 2.1.

0: essentially, is it for the same issue, or are they having like a verbal altercation or anything?
1: Same issue. I could hear females that are talking in the background, but didn't seem out of the ordinary, like any domestic verbal or anything.
0: What

Central 33. Thank you. Martin, is it? Okay.

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2: 3214 Central.
1: Good.
2: I know you're on another call. There's a subject there at the Sheriff's Department. I'm having to custody dispute. She's in a ground expedition. We're off of a temporary plate.
1: Clear, I'll take care of that here in a second.
2: Okay.
3: Central 23, I'm around to Ramsey, sir.

challenge in the county law enforcement attempt to locate Sylvia, older white pickup truck was going down Johnson Street in Monroe City, hitting trash cans down the road. Fifth located, make your own case, Central Clear 1518.

attention any units that might be en route to the attempt to locate. Last seen, turned onto State Road 241 by Speedy Peace, heading toward Wheatland. It'll be an older 2000s model Chevy truck, white in color, has old lettering on the side like it used to be an old business truck, does have a ladder in the back, occupied by two male subjects. Driver has been reported to be possibly mid-40s. The passenger is a younger male subject. Driver does have a beard. Again, reported to be running over trash cans, driving erratically, kids playing in the neighborhood. If located, make your own case. Central clear, 1521.

0: 4214.
1: That phone call's been made. I'll be tending from that. I'll pick up this child custody in the lobby.
0: Clear.

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1: 12.
0: I call in reference to two tree limbs being down beyond US 41 southbound, about 3/4 of a mile south of the Old Decker Road exit, and then a little farther down south will be another one. It says they're in the left lane, small enough that one guy can move them, but big enough to block the lane.
1: 10-4.

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0: The other half of this pickup didn't show up. Are we going 10-8?
1: Yes.
0: 12, unless you're closed, I'm right down the road. I can pick up those tree limbs if you want.

for Rush 5, get Sam EMS. 2783 North Diana Drive. 2783 North Diana Drive. Request for a female be checked. Unsure of exact nature. Chest pains was yesterday was transported. Relay through station 7. Attack number 1, cleared 1601. Thirty seventh clear, we'll be in route. 37.

0: 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Need you to respond to 7621 North State Road 159, 7621 North State Road 159 in Big Knoll for an 80-year-old female who has dementia that has fallen. Lift assist only. TAC 2 will be assigned. Central Clear 1601.
1: 1702 and
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0: Central, Mike 34. Marcus, on the transfer from Goodsand to Midtown, we're en route to Goodsand at this time.
1: Okay.

0: 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I got a storm coming in, may have some hail in it for a few minutes.
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0: Receive a 911 hang up at 201 North 4th Street, Edwards Court. The disconnect the line. I can't make contact.
1: 10-4.
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0: 42 14, or text 23 just 43. I got another 911 hang up from that number at the same location.
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0: the again? 201 North 4th Street, Edwardsport.

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0: Okay, this might be at Chris Arms' residence or Dominique Arms. You would try to look at you get a phone number for them.
1: Okay, stand by for that.
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0: 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Caller has a 12-year-old female in a black Chevy Traverse. Juvenile is throwing things in the vehicle, trying to hit her mother. She would like an officer to meet them there.
1: Clear.

0: information. Spirit Thunderstorm warning issued for central Knox County until 4:45. Before 60 mile per hour wind gust, quarter size tail possibly, radar indicated. Clear 1621.
1: Lincoln City fire is clear.
2: EMS clear.

0: information of additional severe punishment warning issued for the eastern part of the county for 60 mile per hour winds, quarter size gale, and a second storm. Warning in effect until 4:45, clear 1623.
1: Command 10 fire.

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Need you to respond to 1925 College Avenue, 1925 College Avenue, requested by law enforcement for abnormal behavior, 12-year-old female. You can keep your, on your own talk group, Central Clear 1627.

0: 40. Do you need anyone else to ride with you? Hang on. We're outside. Do you need us for anything?
1: Hey, it's 10-2 right now. I'm just waiting for EMS.

0: 22-23. Did you ask for the last four?
1: You can just remember, everything's fine here. So, just keep messing up.
0: Clear, thanks.

Rescue 18, get Sam EMS on a 401 West 11th. Big McDonald's. Just a 1-year-old having a seizure. Tag number 2 assigned, clear 1643.

0: Central, Medic 37. 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
1: Okay.
0: Four and round.
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0: GTK 120, GTK 120.

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0: I'm clear. 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

0: 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Engine 1, Engine 2, Ladder 3, West 24, Battalion 1, 600 Nicholas Street, Scobie on the 4th floor. RP advised the smoke alarm was going off at a nearby apartment. TAC 8 is assigned, Central Clear 1648.
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0: Engine 2. Position. Engine 2, upon your arrival, port to the rear of the structure to the connection. Please, your driver with your apparatus. I'll prop that back door up. Lieutenant McCormick, you can enter the structure and assist West Falls.
3: Please, clear on assignment.
2: Clear.
4: Mark Thompson. 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
3: Clear.
5: Yeah.
3: 8-7.
5: Joey. We're going to be in the back parking lot. McDonald's.
1: Clear.

0: 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Just the one smoke detector on the fourth floor, sounds like.
1: Engine 2 is on 3.
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1: Go ahead.
0: I'm having them move over to the car wash where we can get them under the car wash.
1: Clear, 37, clear on that. We're clear. All right, June Hunter Road 67 of this line. Control them for me.
2: Are you guys on 3 or 4 residents down here? We're saying I got my alarm on 3.
1: We're on 4. Check 3. We have nothing on 4.
2: Clear, I'm going to 3.
3: Negative, you're right behind us.
1: Sound clear, thank you.
4: .418 was a call in hall. She said it was not her apartment.
0: Transfer.
2: I've got a detector activation on 3.

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1: Smoke detector in apartment 314. I'm sitting next to an open window, rain in it.
0: For information, he's on his desk, I can see it.
1: Oh, no, keep quiet.
0: Clear. Is the detector bad, though, can you tell?
1: Yeah, I'm bringing it down with me. It's just a removable.
0: What was the apartment number again?
1: 314.
0: Copy. Central Battalion 1.
2: Battalion 1.
0: Can you make contact with Housing Authority Maintenance on call? Just advise them apartment 314 at 600 Nicholas had a bad detector. It's got water in it from an open window. It's not part of their system. That's why it didn't ring in. It's a non-wired, just a single apartment unit. They'll need to replace that detector if they're convenient.
2: Clear. I will let them know.
0: Occupied apartment.

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1: We have MRs and transport to Sequence Midtown, starting mile 00.
2: Clear.

0: 14, 14, 14.
1: Good.
0: Just wanted to advise you guys that we've gotten two calls in reference to high water there by 67 and Coon Hunter Road, there by the barricade. They advise us on both sides of the road.
1: Inboard.

0: Where is you, 23 Central? NVA unknown on US 41 between 6th Street and the tri-level northbound. I'm going to send out fire and EMS. It's going to be a green Chevy truck. It appears to be a person in the driver's seat.
1: There, Central, I'm going to take no. Central 14, I'll take that NVA. Clear, thanks. Central, you did advise unknown on entry, correct?
0: Chairman, have a passerby who called?
1: It's Kimball. 14, 5 a.m. I don't know if I can disregard
2: this for
1: my run.
2: Kimball. 14, 10.
1: Go ahead.
2: Hey, this is 43. It looked more. Someone was trying to pull that vehicle out a few minutes ago.
1: Good for.
0: 14, you want me to still send fire EMS?
1: Yes, yeah, just go ahead and dispatch him. Just go out and verify. I'll disregard him if need be.
0: Clear.
3: Central 12.

0: Vincent Township Fire Department, engine 5, engine 7, brush 10. Vincent VMS, major responder, US 41 northbound between the tri-level and 6th Street, US 41 northbound between tri-level and 6th Street for a green Chevy truck that's in a ditch, MVA unknown. Do have law enforcement in route. TAC 2 will be assigned, or check TAC 3 will be assigned, Central 1712. Central, Medic 33. Medic 33. Holding around, switching TAC 3. Clear.
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1: Go ahead.
0: What's your 20?
1: 41 in ARP.
0: Clear, we're coming up off of Willow. You need us to let us know?

0: quarterback.
1: Central 14.
2: 14.
1: Disregard fire fired EMS. It's just going to be a slide off. He's got Knox County towing in route.
2: Put on disregard fire EMS.
3: I'll be in route. You advise between the tri-level and 6th Street, correct?
2: And units in route, so you have 41 between tri-level and 6th Street. And disregard your run, disregard your run. Law enforcement on scene advise slide off. Central's clear at 1714.
4: 33 is clear. We'll be available.

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0: clear, thank you. Affirmative, law enforcement on scene, just a slide off. 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

0: 37. 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A couple more calls on that.
1: I'm clear. Thank you.

37 status. 4-10-2 chance, we're still moving. 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Same, bro. 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Once you get closer to 41, it should break up. Clear. We appreciate you and your help.

0: 23-7.
1: Yeah, 47. Hey, I'll take the high water call. Continue with your detail that you were doing.
0: I'm finished up now. I gotta go with C9 for Wi-Fi issues with this reserve truck anyways.
1: Okay. You can go see him. I'm 6741.
0: 10-9.
1: You can go see 9. I'm 6741. I'll take care of the high water.
0: I'm clear. Thanks.

0: and my servants have.
1: Go ahead, good buddy.
0: They're making 12-1 also around there checking roads. He's got some water around Bruceville and Cunard and east of there. It's about 6 inches deep in some spots.
2: Oh, wow. Go ahead and, if you know about them, go ahead and contact County Highway. I'm here at 67 and Cunard, and there's no high water here.
0: Same problem. Yeah, it sounds like it's going down toward the county roads now.
2: All right, 10-4. You can tell there was a lot of water at 67 and Thompson at one point, but it's pretty much all road off. There's just some debris from the fields and the roadway now. I mean, not traffic hazard or anything.
0: Painful.
2: I'm going to go ahead and clear this call, and then we'll, if you need me, just send me somewhere.
3: Station point, they're coming out with two vehicles on the road, just south of Sefford.

0: Walter, I'm in service there. Just trying to get out of the right way. Someone was blocking it.
1: Central. Can you respond to 416 West 10th Street in Bicknell for a violation of a custody court order?
0: Alright. Deny the address.
1: 416 West 10th.
2: Central 14, Bicknell 1, 1042.
1: He's on another call.

0: clear, or is this going to be over message, or what?
1: Negative. Father, Paul Apple, is the one that took the child. They have court order, shared custody in the summer. She advised that until weekend, he came and picked the kid up, took him to Benson.
0: 10-4.
2: If he's not on scene, I mean, Big 01 can take a call when he gets done with what he's on.

0: Central 37.
1: Yeah. 537.
0: Mark GSH. Clear to.
1: Just had a 911 hang-up call from a disconnected number, unable to make contact. It was showing at 1702 Main Street.
2: Clear.

0: Central, Medic 37.
1: 37.
0: Clear that run available.
1: Yeah. 10-4. Just FYI for you, it's Bruceville Road, that 200 is going to be having signs put up reference to the high water.

0: Negative. I think you're still tied up on the wreck he had.
1: Hey, what was the wreck at?
0: Say again.
1: Where was the wreck?
0: 5th and Alexander.
1: I'll be arriving at the SUV. I'll take care of it.
0: Tango.
2: Corey G22 status.
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1: Okay.
0: All right, 713 Illinois, when you're ready.
1: Uh-huh.
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0: expect a return on a 28 and a first 27 when ready. And I have a 27, your first 27, and your 28 when ready.
1: Good.
0: I'm sorry, it's 2001 Dodge Durango, red in color, shows that it is active. A valid signal lady comes back to a Dina J. Riley of Evansville, Indiana, who is your 27 that you have me run out of Indiana. She is valid driver, 0 point signal lady.
2: Yeah,
3: my second 27
2: here. Thanks, my run. Stand by.
1: 22,
2: you need anything?
1: Negative.

0: Got your 27 out of Illinois when ready.
1: Good.
0: It's actually Rita Trabant out of Carmite, Illinois. Shows that she is a valid signal lady.
1: Yeah.
0: 22-23 Central.

0: 过了一些窗帘，再说。
1: What?
0: Are you still in Bicknell by chance?
1: Right.
0: Just got a report on Golf Course Road, directly across from the golf course, and someone advised that it looked like there might possibly be a telephone pole.It looks like it is just being held up by the guideline, like it's trying to fall over. You could let me know on that so I know who to call.
1: Okay.

Edwards Fort Fire Department. I need you to respond to 209 West Carlisle Street, 209 West Carlisle Street, for a tree limb that has fallen on a power line. It's on fire. There are flames. The structure is near it. Task 1 will be assigned to Sinclair, 1832.

0: Central 1605, 1619 will be en route shortly. Could you advise TAC number, please?
1: TAC 1.
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0: 23.
1: Calling 3DF driver.
0: Right, 23, just south of Tilly Estates. Once you cross the bridge and Big Snow, there's a good amount of water going across the roadway, just information.
1: 10-4.

0: 10-7. Do you have your, do you have County Highway out on the way to 041?
1: Then let me check.

0: I'm with Helmut Partner Sinkman.
1: All right, clear. There's one lane open now. Some passerbyers cleared the debris, so we got one lane open. One lane is closed. I'll stay here till they get here.

0: 42 Southern Central.
1: Good.
0: He advised that Frank will be the one that will be en route to it.
1: All right, sounds good. I got that phone number one ready.
0: The tree is hit by the power line. But there are flames, it is getting larger. There's a structure near it, but nobody occupies the home.
1: The ones on this side of the road for who owns it, just across the street to Duke. Do you want to give them a call?
0: It's going to be the house on the corner of West Carlisle Street and 2nd Street.
1: The power.
0: How did you say it's across from a Duke pole?
1: Right. There's no labels on this side of the road.
0: Claire, for a while, I will see if we can give a call.
1: Claire, it's not a road hazard yet. It's just leaned over the road. The lines are still holding that up. Pole's still intact. Just ground gave away.
0: Claire.

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0: What's your 20?
1: Over by school.
0: Are you on scene of that then, or what?
1: Negative.
0: Stand by.
2: Clear, I'm trying to find out more for my partner as well, okay?
0: Central engine 16.
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3: Standby 1.
2: Yeah, I'm looking it up.

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1: What intersection are you close to right now?
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1: Fred.
0: It's going to be Nora Frank Queen 204. We are going to be pulling into the Aldi's lot.
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0: 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RP would like to speak to law enforcement regarding his estranged wife taking things out of the home before the divorce. He did advise in person or TX is sufficient.
1: Clear.

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0: 2524 North 2nd Street. RP's advising that he's in a recovery home. The supervisor's trying to take him out due to non-full payment. It's hard to get information. I had a lot of feedback.
1: Clear.
0: 4222 status.

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1: Good.
0: Are you available to take a MVA leaving the scene? It's gonna, it happened on Kunana Road, North Bruce Hill Road, on Bruce Hill Road, on the one-lane bridge. RP is now at the Planet Fitness parking lot. He advised a black Jeep did some damage on his vehicle at this bridge and kept going.
1: Okay, so they both left the scene.
0: Affirmative.
1: Okay, well, I'll be in route.
0: Sound clear.

0: 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It's going to be the West concession stand break that was called in by VEI security.
1: Fire 7.
0: 227.

0: purchase information on the South 14th Street key holder has been contacted. They will be arriving in about 5 to 10 minutes in a black F-150.
1: Where?

0: Attention Knox County units, attempt to locate US 50 westbound, US 50 westbound, last seen passing State Road 550, four-door white sedan, erratic driving, unable to maintain lanes, RP advised. At one point, female driver came to a complete stop in the middle of US 50 before speeding off. If located, make your own case, Central Clear, 1948.
1: Central 22, I'll start that way.
0: I'm clear.

0: 4222. She's going to be closer to Strawberry Hall Road.
1: 10-4, did you advise there?
2: Part of them in the
1: eastbound one.
0: They're westbound towards Vincennes. My RP actually turned around to go back towards Washington and stated she saw her just east of Strawberry Hall Road.
1: Ten four. So the white car turned around back westbound?
0: No, sir. My RP turned back around to head towards back to Washington. She advised she saw the white four-door sedan closer to Strawberry Hall Road, westbound.
1: 10-4. But this happened at 50 and 550?
0: That's where my RP was when she called us.
1: Central 10-14, be arriving heavily.
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4: on south.
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